0: 2000er.
1: She work it, girl, she work the bowl, she break it down, she take it low, she's fine as hell, she's about the dough, doing a thing right on the floor, and money, money she making, look at the way she's shaking, make you wanna touch her, wanna taste her, have you lusting for her, don't crazy face it. She's so much more than you used to, knows just how to move,

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1: You self-destructing little girl. Pick yourself up, don't blame the world. So you screwed up, but you're gonna

But if you carry on abusing, you'll be robbed from us. I refuse to lose another friend to drugs. Just come home.